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3: Few clouds tonight with a low of 11. Mix of sun and cloud tomorrow. Chance of showers and a high of 22.
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0: Moose weather for Espanola.
8: Few clouds tonight with a low of 11. Mix of sun and cloud tomorrow. Chance of showers and a high of 22.
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6: Few clouds tonight with a low of 11. Mix of sun and cloud tomorrow. Chance of showers and a high of 22.
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1: Now, this is the blue. 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

0: Sometimes she make me happy, and again she makes me cry. 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
1: You know, I remember a few years ago, some funny things used to happen to me. About 1956, 57. At that time, there was no blues scene or not really any kind of scene in London. I used to go out and play my guitar in the streets and sing things with a passing the hat round. I remember one particular night, I was playing my guitar in a little alleyway just off of Water Street in Soho. And I got busted by the police. And this policeman came up and dragged me and my guitar and my hat full of pennies off to the police station. Anyway, the next day, I had to appear in Marlborough Street Police Court. And it was quite a day. Police officer giving his evidence. I was proceeding in a southerly direction, my lord, when I heard strange sounds coming from a Wardour Place, my lord. A sort of boogie-woogie music was being played. On further investigation, I saw the defendant standing there with a guitar and an old hat on the floor collecting pennies. Well, I decided that he was contravening a breach of the peace there, as there was a traffic jam about 5 miles long down Wardour Street, wondering what all the fuss was about. So then I arrested the defendant. Just one moment, officer. What is this boogie-woogie music you were talking about? Oh, well, my lord, said the officer, getting out his notebook, obviously been doing up his homework. Is a kind of jazz rhythm music peculiar to the American Negro. Oh, what was the defendant doing playing this kind of music there in Wardour Street? Anyway, I got off with a caution. A year's conditional discharge. But I'll always remember that policeman and his boogie-woogie. So don't try to lay no boogie-woogie on the king of rock and roll.

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1: I was speeding down Central. 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I slowed my engine. 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I missed the cat, but I used a little Mercedes Benz. Owned by some sharks in

the siren's wailing, and I knew I'd be okay. 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They said, "We got you for speeding, nearly hitting a cat.

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1: 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My little buttercup. 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

0: 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See, little girl, you're gonna need my help.
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1: 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If you drive high, there will be consequences.
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1: I'm Rosalind Russell. The Huron Superior Catholic District School Board has approved a balanced budget of just over $102,500,000 for the 2026-27 school year. Board Chair Sandra Turco says the budget was developed in response to enrollment changes and ongoing financial pressures, adding the budget protects key classroom supports and strategic priorities while maintaining fiscal responsibility. She says the budget continues investing in support for the board's math action plan, reading intervention initiatives, Indigenous education, student wellness programs, and more. The approved budget projects enrollments of about 4,600 students and aligns with the board's multi-year strategic plan. Kenjewin Tag and Cambrian College have signed a partnership agreement to offer practical nursing at Kenjewin Tag, addressing the demand for healthcare professionals across Manitoulin Island and the surrounding region. President Dr. Beverly Roy says the partnership brings together the strengths of both institutions to increase access to nursing education close to home. She says Cambrian College will provide faculty and academic oversight for the program, while Kenjewin Tag will provide classroom and laboratory space at its Chigang campus, along with student support services and culturally grounded learning opportunities. Cambrian College President Christine Morrissey says the partnership represents an important step towards improving access to healthcare education opportunities for Indigenous learners and strengthening the healthcare workforce across Manitoulin. A recent gift to the North Shore Health Network Foundation will help support trauma-informed care education for more than 100 area frontline healthcare workers. The RBC Foundation has presented the network with $10,000 that will be utilized at their facilities in Blind River, Thessalon, and Richards Landing. According to the network, the training will provide staff with practical tools to better support patients and families while helping reduce barriers to care. The network extends a thank you to RBC for its support of healthcare in the local region. And the Conseil Scolaire Catholique Nouvel An says 8 of its schools have been rewarded with an Eco Schools Canada certification for the 2025-2026 school year. According to Education Director Tom Michaud, the national recognition highlights their commitment to promoting environmental learning and support of sustainability and climate action. He says La Renaissance in Espanola is one of 3 to receive platinum level certification, while George Vanier in Elliott Lake, St. Anne in Spanish, and Sergio Seth and Blind River all received participation recognition. Michaud adds in all the 26 schools within the board took a proactive role this school year to form environmental clubs led by students and staff and carried out projects with ecological impact.
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1: In Moose Sports, the Houston Astros beat the Toronto Blue Jays 9-7 in 11 innings last night. In his season debut, Toronto starter Shane Bieber gave up 3 consecutive home runs to Houston in the 4th inning. It's the first time the Astros have hit 3 consecutive homers since 2019. The Jays go for the series win tonight.
0: Moose weather for Espanola.
1: Sunny skies, but some cloud moving in. Slight chance of showers and risk of thunderstorm late in the day. High of 22. Partly cloudy, chance of showers overnight. Risk of a thunderstorm, low of 13. Thursday, cloudy, showers throughout the day. Risk of a thunderstorm, high of 20. It is 14 degrees at our studios at 90 Gray Street at 5 minutes after 6. I'm back. Good morning.

0: Well, I had the last couple of days off, and I'm glad to be back at work where I can take it a little easier. Holidays are always like that for me. I always end up doing a thousand, a million, one things last night. And all through the last couple of days that I was off. Hey, this is Roz, your morning host here on The Moose, 99.3 Espanola's biggest variety. It is 14 degrees at 12 minutes after 6 on a beautiful Wednesday, a beautiful hump day. Wanted to extend a big, huge shout-out to Noach Manteg and the vendors and everyone who participated in the National Indigenous Peoples Day at the complex. I thoroughly enjoyed it, especially spending some quality times with two chums of mine, Susan and Amy. And we had a blast, and we made powwow sticks. We indulged in the food, which was a little different. Love the wild rice salad. Yeah, just got to get that recipe for sure. It was delicious. And just being out together and enjoying the day. It's, of course, summer is already here, too. And because I was off Monday, Tuesday, I didn't get a chance to wish you all a happy summer. School's out this week. That's right. We're going to be playing that song on Friday, guaranteed. And we wish everybody, all the students, the staff, the bus drivers, the administration, all the people who make school what it is, all the best of the summer. That's for sure. And but we do have some summer events coming around the corner. Of course, Canada Day is coming around the corner. The Elks is going to be the place to party, along with the Northern Life Church for the families. And we're also going to have the 75th anniversary. We're nearly at the 400 mark. It's just going to be phenomenal. I'm going to be putting out an updated agenda this week of what you can do with the 75th anniversary. Hope to see everybody there. And I've had a few people say to me, I didn't go to Espanola High. It doesn't matter. Come out and party.
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0: rain in Africa, too. I would love to go to Africa. I have a friend who's going to South Africa for her holidays this fall. I'm like, oh, I'm so jealous. I want to go on safari, but I'm a year away from freedom to be able to do exactly what I want when I want, if I can afford it. All righty. Espanola, of course, is going to be a busy place. Webwood Massey for Canada Day. Espanola Elks will have their party on from 11 till 3 with special guests, Bikers Against Child Abuse, who are going to provide the kids with some temporary tattoos, Mama and Papa. Temporary, keyword temporary. And checking out the bikes and having fun, as well as all the games and the giveaways and the fun to be had on the Elks ground. Across the street, the Espanola Fire Department will be providing the kids with an opportunity to explore the fire truck, get wet with the sprinkler, and have some fun and enjoy and learn a little bit about safety of fire safety. The Espanola Legion will be open, and it should be a great time for everybody to gather and see the wonderful history that they display, that they have put together, celebrating 100 years of the Royal Canadian Legion. As well, the Northern Life Church is going to have family activities available during the day through Canada Day as well. There is no duck race this year. I know that Webwood is in the process of organizing a parade, and I'm hoping to hear from the organizers sometime this week, because we're running out of time, man. Michael was like last night, he's like, Mom, how you do with those centerpieces for the Espanola High School gathering, you know, for your anniversary thing? And I said, why? And he says, do you realize tomorrow is a week away from Canada Day? And I'm like, no, it isn't. I got another 2 weeks. He goes, no, Mom, you've lost track of times. And I was like, oh, my God. So I was up till 10:30 last night finishing all the centerpieces for the 75th anniversary. I'm so excited. We got so much going on. Yeah, and if you got an event going on you want me to share, 705-869-6999. As easy as that. Just give me a text.
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0: Sunny skies, but some cloud moving in. Slight chance of showers and risk of thunderstorm late in the day. High of 22. Partly cloudy, chance of showers overnight. Risk of a thunderstorm, low of 13. Thursday, cloudy, showers throughout the day. Risk of a thunderstorm, high of 20. You're looking at 14 degrees at 624. I got a little bit of Lady Gaga, Bruno Mars for ya.

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1: I'm Rosalind Russell. The Huron Superior Catholic District School Board has approved a balanced budget of just over $102,500,000 for the 2026-27 school year. Board Chair Sandra Turco says the budget was developed in response to enrollment changes and ongoing financial pressures, adding the budget protects key classroom supports and strategic priorities while maintaining fiscal responsibility. She says the budget continues investing in support for the board's math action plan, reading intervention initiatives, Indigenous education, student wellness programs, and more. The approved budget projects enrollments of about 4,600 students and aligns with the board's multi-year strategic plan. Kenjewin Tag and Cambrian College have signed a partnership agreement to offer practical nursing at Kenjewin Tag, addressing the demand for healthcare professionals across Manitoulin Island and the surrounding region. President Dr. Beverly Roy says the partnership brings together the strengths of both institutions to increase access to nursing education close to home. She says Cambrian College will provide faculty and academic oversight for the program, while Kenjewin Tag will provide classroom and laboratory space at its Chigang campus, along with student support services and culturally grounded learning opportunities. Cambrian College President Christine Morrissey says the partnership represents an important step towards improving access to healthcare education opportunities for Indigenous learners and strengthening the healthcare workforce across Manitoulin. A recent gift to the North Shore Health Network Foundation will help support trauma-informed care education for more than 100 area frontline healthcare workers. The RBC Foundation has presented the network with $10,000 that will be utilized at their facilities in Blind River, Thessalon, and Richards Landing. According to the network, the training will provide staff with practical tools to better support patients and families while helping reduce barriers to care. The network extends a thank you to RBC for its support of healthcare in the local region. And the Conseil Scolaire Catholique Nouvel An says 8 of its schools have been rewarded with an Eco Schools Canada certification for the 2025-2026 school year. According to Education Director Tom Michaud, the national recognition highlights their commitment to promoting environmental learning and support of sustainability and climate action. He says La Renaissance in Espanola is one of 3 to receive platinum-level certification, while George Vanier in Elliott Lake, St. Anne in Spanish, and Saint-Joseph in Blind River all received participation recognition. Michaud adds in all the 26 schools within the board took a proactive role this school year to form environmental clubs led by students and staff and carried out projects with ecological impact.
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1: In Moose Sports, the Houston Astros beat the Toronto Blue Jays 9-7 in 11 innings last night. In his season debut, Toronto starter Shane Bieber gave up 3 consecutive home runs to Houston in the 4th inning. It's the first time the Astros have hit 3 consecutive homers since 2019. The Jays go for the series win tonight.
0: Moose weather for Espanola.
1: Sunny skies, but some cloud moving in. Slight chance of showers and risk of thunderstorm late in the day. High of 22. Partly cloudy, chance of showers overnight. Risk of a thunderstorm, low of 13. Thursday, cloudy, showers throughout the day. Risk of a thunderstorm, high of 20. It is 14 degrees at our studios at 90 Gray Street at 6:34. It's a gorgeous day. Good morning.
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I Used to Know by Goat. Yeah. You know what? I love that song. And I was watching, I like to watch those mini videos on Facebook where they're the world of dance competition. I mean, the Fed's dancing is absolutely phenomenal. And there was one group that danced to that song, and it was just amazing, amazing. They did almost like a 1940s spy, noir, dark sort of approach to it, and it was really, really, really, really well done. I was very, very impressed. So, what's up? This is Roz, your morning host here on The Moose 99.3.

0: Wednesday, July 1st. And it's going to be at the Queensway Avenue. They've got tons and tons of stuff going on. Come out and celebrate with your neighbors and enjoy an unforgettable day. And then, of course, the big party is at the Espanola Elks. They'll have special guests this year, Bikers Against Child Abuse. Oh, yeah, I can't wait to see the hogs. I can't wait to see those bikes. And the Espanola Fire Department across the street will be having fun with the kids. They'll have the fire trucks out. They'll have the water going. They'll have Sparky and everything else for the kids to have some great fun. There's also going to be a live band this year, which is different. We haven't had one in a while. So that's going to be cool. Espanola Lions Club is coming in to help us out with the barbecue and stuff like that, which we really appreciate because we're a small, tight group of volunteers. We're always looking for more people to help, and all of that makes a big difference. Cash and coins only. Many games require loonies, toonies, dimes, and that sort of thing. And just remember, it's a fun day for all. And it's a fun day for everybody at all these events. So any abuse towards any volunteers at any event, we're not putting up with it. Simple as that. Just smile, say Happy Canada Day, and enjoy yourself.
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0: 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You can get all the information you need. It's the 47th annual juried exhibition and sale from 11 a.m. to 5 p.m. from June 27th to July 4th. Free admission at the Whitefish Falls Community Center. Closes at 5 p.m. on July 4th. There is a door prize, eye needles, and original artwork from featured distinguished artist Robert Potvin. Also keep in mind, over 200 entries. And so the countdown has begun. You don't want to miss this incredible artwork featuring artists from across and around the globe.
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2: Loose weather for Espanola.
3: Sunny skies, but some cloud moving in. Slight chance of showers and risk of thunderstorm late in the day. High of 22. Partly cloudy, chance of showers overnight. Risk of a thunderstorm, low of 13. Thursday, cloudy, showers throughout the day. Risk of a thunderstorm, high of 20. We're looking at 15 degrees at 6:52. A little bit of Elena Miles and Ace of Base to bring us to news time. And then, Impossible Trivia Challenge. Now, because I was away Monday and Tuesday, we are extending Impossible Trivia from last week into Wednesday, Thursday, Friday this week, which means I'm adding a little extra to the bag of goodies. So keep listening to The Moose 99.3, Espanola's biggest variety.
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1: I'm Roslyn Russell. The Huron Superior Catholic District School Board has approved a balanced budget of just over $102,500,000 for the 2026-27 school year. Board Chair Sandra Turco says the budget was developed in response to enrollment changes and ongoing financial pressures, adding the budget protects key classroom supports and strategic priorities while maintaining fiscal responsibility. She says the budget continues investing in support for the board's math action plan, reading intervention initiatives, Indigenous education, student wellness programs, and more. The approved budget projects enrollments of about 4,600 students and aligns with the board's multi-year strategic plan. Kenjewin Tag and Cambrian College have signed a partnership agreement to offer practical nursing at Kenjewin Tag, addressing the demand for healthcare professionals across Manitoulin Island and the surrounding region. President Dr. Beverly Roy says the partnership brings together the strengths of both institutions to increase access to nursing education close to home. She says Cambrian College will provide faculty and academic oversight for the program, while Kenjewin Tag will provide classroom and laboratory space at its Chigging campus, along with student support services and culturally grounded learning opportunities. Cambrian College President Christine Morrissey says the partnership represents an important step towards improving access to healthcare education opportunities for Indigenous learners and strengthening the healthcare workforce across Manitoulin. A recent gift to the North Shore Health Network Foundation will help support trauma-informed care education for more than 100 area frontline healthcare workers. The RBC Foundation has presented the network with $10,000 that will be utilized at their facilities in Blind River, Thessalon, and Richards Landing. According to the network, the training will provide staff with practical tools to better support patients and families while helping reduce barriers to care. The network extends a thank you to RBC for its support of healthcare in the local region. And the Conseil Scolaire Catholique Nouvel-An says 8 of its schools have been rewarded with an Eco Schools Canada certification for the 2025-2026 school year. According to Education Director Tom Michaud, the national recognition highlights their commitment to promoting environmental learning and support of sustainability and climate action. He says La Renaissance in Espanola is one of 3 to receive platinum level certification, while George Vanier in Elliott Lake, St. Anne in Spanish, and Sergio Seth and Blind River all received participation recognition. Michaud adds in all the 26 schools within the board took a proactive role this school year to form environmental clubs led by students and staff and carried out projects with ecological impact.
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1: In Moose Sports, the Houston Astros beat the Toronto Blue Jays 9-7 in 11 innings last night. In his season debut, Toronto starter Shane Bieber gave up 3 consecutive home runs to Houston in the 4th inning. It's the first time the Astros have hit 3 consecutive homers since 2019. The Jays go for the series win tonight.
0: Moose weather for Espanola.
1: Sunny skies, but some cloud moving in. Slight chance of showers and risk of thunderstorm late in the day. High of 22. Partly cloudy, chance of showers overnight. Risk of a thunderstorm, low of 13. Thursday, cloudy, showers throughout the day. Risk of a thunderstorm, high of 20. We're looking at 15 degrees at 4 minutes after 7. We're going to play a little bit of Gracie Abrams, That's So True. And then you're going to come back and play Impossible Trivia Text Challenge with me. 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
1: 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Text 705-869-6999. It's that easy. All right, last week's question on Friday. How many teams are in the National Hockey League? This is for all my sports buff out there. Answer, the National Hockey League currently has 32 teams, 25 located in the United States and 7 in Canada. Rock it out, guys. Now, you can win an awesome Moose prize packs. Text only. Winner is announced on my morning show. I'm going to be announcing the winner this Friday. No, actually this Monday, because I got to take Friday's entries. So, yeah, Monday I will, but I'm going to add some extra little bling in there because we're doing a week and a half Impossible Trivia Challenge because I was off the last couple of days. So, anyway, it'll all work out in the wash. Judge's decision is final, pickup only. Here is today's question for you to text your answer to 705-869-6999. Major League Baseball has how many leagues? And for additional entries, what are they? Name them. Major League Baseball has how many leagues? And for additional entries, what are they? Good luck!
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0: All righty then. Now, we've got the Impossible Trivia Challenge as well underway, and we've got our question of the day, what's in your junk drawer, and something I wanted you to know. The circus is coming to Espanola! Yeah! I saw these guys a couple of years ago and really enjoyed them. Clowns, magic, daredevils. Oh, my, oh, my, oh, my. What a perfect way to cap off the school year here in Espanola. The circus in Espanola this Friday. That's right. The last day of school at the Espanola Regional Recreation Complex. There's going to be two shows, 4:30 p.m. and 7 p.m. Tickets and shows. It's up on the. It's you can look for all that information under Circus Spectacular. That's circusspectacular.com, or visit my Facebook site and just click on the link for more information with the circus coming to Espanola. Cool!
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0: Sunny skies, but some cloud moving in. Slight chance of showers and risk of thunderstorm late in the day. High of 22. Partly cloudy, chance of showers overnight. Risk of a thunderstorm, low of 13. Thursday, cloudy, showers throughout the day. Risk of a thunderstorm, high of 20. 15 degrees at 7:23. Truly, madly, deeply here on The Moose.
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1: I'm Roslyn Russell. The Huron Superior Catholic District School Board has approved a balanced budget of just over $102,500,000 for the 2026-27 school year. Board Chair Sandra Turco says the budget was developed in response to enrollment changes and ongoing financial pressures, adding the budget protects key classroom supports and strategic priorities while maintaining fiscal responsibility. She says the budget continues investing in support for the board's math action plan, reading intervention initiatives, Indigenous education, student wellness programs, and more. The approved budget projects enrollments of about 4,600 students and aligns with the board's multi-year strategic plan. Kenjewin Tag and Cambrian College have signed a partnership agreement to offer practical nursing at Kenjewin Tag, addressing the demand for healthcare professionals across Manitoulin Island and the surrounding region. President Dr. Beverly Roy says the partnership brings together the strengths of both institutions to increase access to nursing education close to home. She says Cambrian College will provide faculty and academic oversight for the program, while Kenjewin Tag will provide classroom and laboratory space at its Chigang campus, along with student support services and culturally grounded learning opportunities. Cambrian College President Christine Morrissey says the partnership represents an important step towards improving access to healthcare education opportunities for Indigenous learners and strengthening the healthcare workforce across Manitoulin. A recent gift to the North Shore Health Network Foundation will help support trauma-informed care education for more than 100 area frontline healthcare workers. The RBC Foundation has presented the network with $10,000 that will be utilized at their facilities in Blind River, Thessalon, and Richards Landing. According to the network, the training will provide staff with practical tools to better support patients and families while helping reduce barriers to care. The network extends a thank you to RBC for its support of healthcare in the local region. And the Conseil Scolaire Catholique Nouvel An says 8 of its schools have been rewarded with an Eco Schools Canada certification for the 2025-2026 school year. According to Education Director Tom Michaud, the national recognition highlights their commitment to promoting environmental learning and support of sustainability and climate action. He says La Renaissance in Espanola is one of 3 to receive platinum level certification, while George Vanier in Elliott Lake, St. Anne in Spanish, and Saint-Joseph Seth and Blind River all received participation recognition. Michaud adds in all the 26 schools within the board took a proactive role this school year to form environmental clubs led by students and staff and carried out projects with ecological impact.
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1: In Moose Sports, the Houston Astros beat the Toronto Blue Jays 9-7 in 11 innings last night. In his season debut, Toronto starter Shane Bieber gave up 3 consecutive home runs to Houston in the 4th inning. It's the first time the Astros have hit 3 consecutive homers since 2019. The Jays go for the series win tonight.
0: Moose weather for Espanola.
1: Sunny skies, but some cloud moving in. Slight chance of showers and risk of thunderstorm late in the day. High of 22. Partly cloudy, chance of showers overnight. Risk of a thunderstorm, low of 13. Thursday, cloudy, showers throughout the day. Risk of a thunderstorm, high of 20.
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0: Okay, I'm having a little bit of fun because I am updating my kitchen and it's getting all new colors. A little bit of my favorite teal, a little bit of gold, a little bit of white. No, a lot of white. It's going to be very clean white. Little bit of black to give some contrast. Anyway, it's just, I'm having a ball. I'm having a ball actually doing this. And I have some excellent help helping me out with that as well. So anyway, paint, new backsplash, color scheme, etc. And of course, I found junk. I mean, I found some mugs I had put in the cupboard 14 years ago when I bought the house, which have never moved, which are now in the dishwasher and will be sold at my upcoming yard sales this summer with the proceeds donated to our children's cancer fund. So it's amazing what happens when you clean out your junk drawer, though. I've been bugging one of my friends who sells kitchen equipment to find me an emulsifier so I can make homemade mayo. I had one. I couldn't find it. Looked everywhere. Last place I look is my junk drawer. Hello, there it is. So amazing what happens when you clean out the junk drawer. So today's question of the day, what's in yours? Text 705-869-6999 and spill the tea.
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Impossible Trivia Challenge, one of your favorite games of the day. And we are playing, and we're looking at, let's do a little focus on sports. Because summer, you know, the game of summer is baseball, but there's a lot of other games that get played under the hot sun. Impossible Trivia Text Challenge. Last week's question was, how many teams are in the National Hockey League? The answer is the National Hockey League currently has 32 teams, with 25 located in the United States and 7 in Canada. So, you're going to answer today's question. And how do you play? 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That's 705-869-6999.

0: Well, nine. Here's today's question. Major League Baseball has how many leagues? And you want to get some additional entries into the contest? What are they? Name them. Major League Baseball has how many leagues? For additional entries, what are they? Win an awesome Moose Prize Pack. 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
0: Sunny skies, but some cloud moving in. Slight chance of showers and risk of thunderstorm late in the day. High of 22. Partly cloudy, chance of showers overnight. Risk of a thunderstorm, low of 13. Thursday, cloudy, showers throughout the day. Risk of a thunderstorm, high of 20.
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1: I'm Rosalind Russell. The Huron Superior Catholic District School Board has approved a balanced budget of just over $102,500,000 for the 2026-27 school year. Board Chair Sandra Turco says the budget was developed in response to enrollment changes and ongoing financial pressures, adding the budget protects key classroom supports and strategic priorities while maintaining fiscal responsibility. She says the budget continues investing in support for the board's math action plan, reading intervention initiatives, Indigenous education, student wellness programs, and more. The approved budget projects enrollments of about 4,600 students and aligns with the board's multi-year strategic plan. Kenjewin Tag and Cambrian College have signed a partnership agreement to offer practical nursing at Kenjewin Tag, addressing the demand for healthcare professionals across Manitoulin Island and the surrounding region. President Dr. Beverly Roy says the partnership brings together the strengths of both institutions to increase access to nursing education close to home. She says Cambrian College will provide faculty and academic oversight for the program, while Kenjewin Tag will provide classroom and laboratory space at its Chigang campus, along with student support services and culturally grounded learning opportunities. Cambrian College President Christine Morrissey says the partnership represents an important step towards improving access to healthcare education opportunities for Indigenous learners and strengthening the healthcare workforce across Manitoulin. A recent gift to the North Shore Health Network Foundation will help support trauma-informed care education for more than 100 area frontline healthcare workers. The RBC Foundation has presented the network with $10,000 that will be utilized at their facilities in Blind River, Thessalon, and Richards Landing. According to the network, the training will provide staff with practical tools to better support patients and families while helping reduce barriers to care. The network extends a thank you to RBC for its support of healthcare in the local region. And the Conseil Scolaire Catholique Nouvel An says 8 of its schools have been rewarded with an Eco Schools Canada certification for the 2025-2026 school year. According to Education Director Tom Michaud, the national recognition highlights their commitment to promoting environmental learning and support of sustainability and climate action. He says La Renaissance in Espanola is one of 3 to receive platinum-level certification, while George Vanier in Elliott Lake, St. Anne in Spanish, and Saint-Joseph in Blind River all received participation recognition. Michaud adds in all the 26 schools within the board took a proactive role this school year to form environmental clubs led by students and staff and carried out projects with ecological impact.
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1: In Moose Sports, the Houston Astros beat the Toronto Blue Jays 9-7 in 11 innings last night. In his season debut, Toronto starter Shane Bieber gave up 3 consecutive home runs to Houston in the 4th inning. It's the first time the Astros have hit 3 consecutive homers since 2019. The Jays go for the series win tonight.
0: Moose weather for Espanola.
1: Sunny skies, but some cloud moving in. Slight chance of showers and risk of thunderstorm late in the day. High of 22. Partly cloudy, chance of showers overnight. Risk of a thunderstorm, low of 13. Thursday, cloudy, showers throughout the day. Risk of a thunderstorm, high of 20.
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0: One of the most popular art shows returns to the North Shore all next week. 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You can get all the information you need. It's the 47th annual juried exhibition and sale from 11 a.m. to 5 p.m. from June 27th to July 4th. Free admission at the Whitefish Falls Community Center. Closes at 5 p.m. on July 4th. There is a door prize, pine needles, an original artwork from featured distinguished artist Robert Potvin. Also, keep in mind, over 200 entries. And so the countdown has begun. You don't want to miss this incredible artwork featuring artists from across and around the globe.
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0: Cody Cafe is having a silent auction and art show Friday, June 26th from 7 to 9 p.m. and Saturday, June 27th from 9 a.m. to 1 p.m. It's going to feature the beautiful work of Eva Luca and Deborah Lynn Ireland. It all takes place at the Salon V at 120 Tunhope Street in Espanola, the location of where they will be putting the new youth center. Art show and silent auction. The featured artwork will be provided. Deborah Lynn Ireland is a local artist who specializes in fine art, pastels, and watercolor with a love of nature and animals. Please note that all the proceeds from the art auction as well as art sales commissions will be donated to Cody Cafe. They encourage everyone to attend, support their cause, and enjoy the artwork on display.
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2: Moose weather for Espanola.
0: Sunny skies, but some cloud moving in. Slight chance of showers and risk of thunderstorm late in the day. High of 22. Partly cloudy, chance of showers overnight. Risk of a thunderstorm, low of 13. Thursday, cloudy, showers throughout the day. Risk of a thunderstorm, high of 20.

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1: I'm Rosalind Russell. The Huron Superior Catholic District School Board has approved a balanced budget of just over $102,500,000 for the 2026-27 school year. Board Chair Sandra Turco says the budget was developed in response to enrollment changes and ongoing financial pressures, adding the budget protects key classroom supports and strategic priorities while maintaining fiscal responsibility. She says the budget continues investing in support for the board's math action plan, reading intervention initiatives, Indigenous education, student wellness programs, and more. The approved budget projects enrollments of about 4,600 students and aligns with the board's multi-year strategic plan. Kenjewin Tag and Cambrian College have signed a partnership agreement to offer practical nursing at Kenjewin Tag, addressing the demand for healthcare professionals across Manitoulin Island and the surrounding region. President Dr. Beverly Roy says the partnership brings together the strengths of both institutions to increase access to nursing education close to home. She says Cambrian College will provide faculty and academic oversight for the program, while Kenjewin Tag will provide classroom and laboratory space at its Chigang campus, along with student support services and culturally grounded learning opportunities. Cambrian College President Christine Morrissey says the partnership represents an important step towards improving access to healthcare education opportunities for Indigenous learners and strengthening the healthcare workforce across Manitoulin. A recent gift to the North Shore Health Network Foundation will help support trauma-informed care education for more than 100 area frontline healthcare workers. The RBC Foundation has presented the network with $10,000 that will be utilized at their facilities in Blind River, Thessalon, and Richards Landing. According to the network, the training will provide staff with practical tools to better support patients and families while helping reduce barriers to care. The network extends a thank you to RBC for its support of healthcare in the local region. And the Conseil Scolaire Catholique Nouvel-An says 8 of its schools have been rewarded with an Eco Schools Canada certification for the 2025-2026 school year. According to Education Director Tom Michaud, the national recognition highlights their commitment to promoting environmental learning and support of sustainability and climate action. He says La Renaissance in Espanola is one of 3 to receive platinum-level certification, while George Vanier in Elliott Lake, St. Anne in Spanish, and Sergio Seth and Blind River all received participation recognition. Michaud adds in all the 26 schools within the board took a proactive role this school year to form environmental clubs led by students and staff and carried out projects with ecological impact.
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1: In Moose Sports, the Houston Astros beat the Toronto Blue Jays 9-7 in 11 innings last night. In his season debut, Toronto starter Shane Bieber gave up 3 consecutive home runs to Houston in the 4th inning. It's the first time the Astros have hit 3 consecutive homers since 2019. The Jays go for the series win tonight.
0: Moose weather for Espanola.
1: Sunny skies, but some cloud moving in. Slight chance of showers and risk of thunderstorm late in the day. High of 22. Partly cloudy, chance of showers overnight. Risk of a thunderstorm, low of 13. Thursday, cloudy, showers throughout the day. Risk of a thunderstorm, high of 20.
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0: Okay, I'm having a little bit of fun because I am updating my kitchen and it's getting all new colors. A little bit of my favorite teal, a little bit of gold, a little bit of white. No, a lot of white. It's going to be very clean white. Little bit of black to give some contrast. Anyway, it's just, I'm having a ball. I'm having a ball actually doing this, and I have some excellent help helping me out with that as well. So anyway, paint, new backsplash, color scheme, etc. And of course, I found junk. I mean, I found some mugs I had put in the cupboard 14 years ago when I bought the house, which have never moved, which are now in the dishwasher and will be sold at my upcoming yard sales this summer with the proceeds donated to our children's cancer fund. So it's amazing what happens when you clean out your junk drawer, though. I've been bugging one of my friends who sells kitchen equipment to find me an emulsifier so I can make homemade mayo. I had one. I couldn't find it. Looked everywhere. Last place I look is my junk drawer. Hello? There it is. So amazing what happens when you clean out the junk drawer. So today's question of the day, what's in yours? Text 705-869-6999 and spill the tea.
1: It's garbage day. 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

0: Impossible Trivia Challenge, one of your favorite games of the day. And we are playing, and we're looking at, let's do a little focus on sports. Because summer, you know, the game of summer is baseball, but there's a lot of other games that get played under the hot sun. Impossible Trivia Text Challenge. Last week's question was, how many teams are in the National Hockey League? The answer is the National Hockey League currently has 32 teams, with 25 located in the United States and 7 in Canada. So, you're going to answer today's question. 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You text to 705-869-6999. That's 705-869-6999. Here's today's question. Major League Baseball has how many leagues? And you want to get some additional entries into the contest? What are they? Name them. Major League Baseball has how many leagues? For additional entries, what are they? Win an awesome Moose Prize Pack. Text only. 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Judge's decision is final. Pickup only. Good luck!
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2: Moose weather for Espanola.
0: Sunny skies, but some cloud moving in. Slight chance of showers and risk of thunderstorm late in the day. High of 22. Partly cloudy, chance of showers overnight. Risk of a thunderstorm, low of 13. Thursday, cloudy, showers throughout the day. Risk of a thunderstorm, high of 20.

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1: I'm Roslyn Russell. The Huron Superior Catholic District School Board has approved a balanced budget of just over $102,500,000 for the 2026-27 school year. Board Chair Sandra Turco says the budget was developed in response to enrollment changes and ongoing financial pressures, adding the budget protects key classroom supports and strategic priorities while maintaining fiscal responsibility. She says the budget continues investing in support for the board's math action plan, reading intervention initiatives, Indigenous education, student wellness programs, and more. The approved budget projects enrollments of about 4,600 students and aligns with the board's multi-year strategic plan. Kenjewin Teg and Cambrian College have signed a partnership agreement to offer practical nursing at Kenjewin Teg, addressing the demand for healthcare professionals across Manitoulin Island and the surrounding region. President Dr. Beverly Roy says the partnership brings together the strengths of both institutions to increase access to nursing education close to home. She says Cambrian College will provide faculty and academic oversight for the program, while Kenjewin Teg will provide classroom and laboratory space at its Chigang campus, along with student support services and culturally grounded learning opportunities. Cambrian College President Christine Morrissey says the partnership represents an important step towards improving access to healthcare education opportunities for Indigenous learners and strengthening the healthcare workforce across Manitoulin. A recent gift to the North Shore Health Network Foundation will help support trauma-informed care education for more than 100 area frontline healthcare workers. The RBC Foundation has presented the network with $10,000 that will be utilized at their facilities in Blind River, Thessalon, and Richards Landing. According to the network, the training will provide staff with practical tools to better support patients and families while helping reduce barriers to care. The network extends a thank you to RBC for its support of healthcare in the local region. And the Conseil Scolaire Catholique Nouvel-An says 8 of its schools have been rewarded with an Eco Schools Canada certification for the 2025-2026 school year. According to Education Director Tom Michaud, the national recognition highlights their commitment to promoting environmental learning and support of sustainability and climate action. He says La Renaissance in Espanola is one of 3 to receive platinum level certification, while George Vanier in Elliott Lake, St. Anne in Spanish, and Sergio Seth and Blind River all received participation recognition. Michaud adds in all the 26 schools within the board took a proactive role this school year to form environmental clubs led by students and staff and carried out projects with ecological impact.
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1: In Moose Sports, the Houston Astros beat the Toronto Blue Jays 9-7 in 11 innings last night. In his season debut, Toronto starter Shane Bieber gave up 3 consecutive home runs to Houston in the 4th inning. It's the first time the Astros have hit 3 consecutive homers since 2019. The Jays go for the series win tonight.
0: Moose weather for Espanola.
1: Sunny skies, but some cloud moving in. Slight chance of showers and risk of thunderstorm late in the day. High of 22. Partly cloudy, chance of showers overnight. Risk of a thunderstorm, low of 13. Thursday, cloudy, showers throughout the day. Risk of a thunderstorm, high of 20.

0: One of the most popular art shows returns to the North Shore all next week. It is the Lacloche Show. 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You can get all the information you need. It's the 47th annual juried exhibition and sale from 11 a.m. to 5 p.m. from June 27th to July 4th. Free admission at the Whitefish Falls Community Center. Closes at 5 p.m. on July 4th. There is a door prize, pine needles, an original artwork from featured distinguished artist Robert Potvin. Also, keep in mind, over 200 entries, and so the countdown has begun. You don't want to miss this incredible artwork featuring artists from across and around the globe.
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0: Cody Cafe is having a silent auction and art show Friday, June 26th from 7 to 9 p.m. and Saturday, June 27th from 9 a.m. to 1 p.m. It's going to feature the beautiful work of Eva Luca and Deborah Lynn Ireland. It all takes place at the Salon V at 120 Tunhope Street in Espanola, the location of where they will be putting the new youth center. Art show and silent auction. The featured artwork will be provided. Deborah Lynn Ireland is a local artist who specializes in fine art, pastels, and watercolor with a love of nature and animals. Please note that all the proceeds from the art auction as well as art sales commissions will be donated to Cody Cafe. They encourage everyone to attend, support their cause, and enjoy the artwork on display.
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3: Moose weather for Espanola.
0: Sunny skies, but some cloud moving in. Slight chance of showers and risk of thunderstorm late in the day. High of 22. Partly cloudy, chance of showers overnight. Risk of a thunderstorm, low of 13. Thursday, cloudy, showers throughout the day. Risk of a thunderstorm, high of 20.
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0: Okay, I'm having a little bit of fun because I am updating my kitchen and it's getting all new colors. A little bit of my favorite teal, a little bit of gold, a little bit of white. No, a lot of white. It's going to be very clean white. Little bit of black to give some contrast. Anyway, it's just, I'm having a ball. I'm having a ball actually doing this, and I have some excellent help helping me out with that as well. So anyway, paint, new backsplash, color scheme, etc. And of course, I found junk. I mean, I found some mugs I had put in the cupboard 14 years ago when I bought the house, which have never moved, which are now in the dishwasher and will be sold at my upcoming yard sales this summer with the proceeds donated to our children's cancer fund. So it's amazing what happens when you clean out your junk drawer, though. I've been bugging one of my friends who sells kitchen equipment to find me an emulsifier so I can make homemade mayo. I had one. I couldn't find it. Looked everywhere. Last place I look is my junk drawer. Hello, there it is. So amazing what happens when you clean out the junk drawer. So today's question of the day, what's in yours? Text 705-869-6999 and spill the tea.
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3: I had it in my head, what I meant to say. 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I got a bad connection between my mind and my mouth.

0: Impossible Trivia Challenge, one of your favorite games of the day. And we are playing, and we're looking at, let's do a little focus on sports. Because summer, you know, the game of summer is baseball, but there's a lot of other games that get played under the hot sun. Impossible Trivia Text Challenge. Last week's question was, how many teams are in the National Hockey League? The answer is the National Hockey League currently has 32 teams, with 25 located in the United States and 7 in Canada. So, you're going to answer today's question. 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You text to 705-869-6999. That's 705-869-6999. Here's today's question. Major League Baseball has how many leagues? And you want to get some additional entries into the contest? 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Name them. 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For additional entries, what are they? 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Judge's decision is final. 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Good luck!
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6: Moose weather for Espanola.
0: Sunny skies, but some cloud moving in. Slight chance of showers and risk of thunderstorm late in the day. High of 22. Partly cloudy, chance of showers overnight. Risk of a thunderstorm, low of 13. Thursday, cloudy, showers throughout the day. Risk of a thunderstorm, high of 20.
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0: Moose weather for Espanola.
3: Sunny skies, but some cloud moving in. Slight chance of showers and risk of thunderstorm late in the day. High of 22. Partly cloudy, chance of showers overnight. Risk of a thunderstorm, low of 13. Thursday, cloudy, showers throughout the day. Risk of a thunderstorm, high of 20.
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0: Moose weather for Espanola.
5: Sunny skies, but some cloud moving in. Slight chance of showers and risk of thunderstorm late in the day. High of 22. Partly cloudy, chance of showers overnight. Risk of a thunderstorm, low of 13. Thursday, cloudy, showers throughout the day. Risk of a thunderstorm, high of 20.
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3: Attention all residents of the territory without municipal organization within the districts of Manitoulin and Sudbury. The Manitoulin-Sudbury DSB is seeking nominations for representation to represent Area 7, effective January 1st, 2027. The board will establish the number of meetings, meeting dates, and remuneration. Contact the Deputy Returning Officer for a copy of the nomination papers at 705-862-7850 or 1-800-667-3145, extension 156. Papers must be in by August 21st at 2 p.m.
0: The Moose, keeping you connected to the community. Here's a look at what's happening around town.
4: Cody Cafe is having a silent auction and art show Friday, June 26th from 7 to 9 p.m. and Saturday, June 27th from 9 a.m. to 1 p.m. It's going to feature the beautiful work of Eva Luca and Deborah Lynn Ireland. It all takes place at the Salon B at 120 Tuttle Street in Espanola, the location of where they will be putting the new youth center. Art show and silent auction. The featured artwork will be provided. Deborah Lynn Ireland is a local artist who specializes in fine art pastels and watercolor with a love of nature and animals. Please note that all the proceeds from the art auction as well as art sales commissions will be donated to Cody Cafe. They encourage everyone to attend, support their cause, and enjoy the artwork on display.
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6: Sunny skies, but some cloud moving in. Slight chance of showers and risk of thunderstorm late in the day. High of 22. Partly cloudy, chance of showers overnight. Risk of a thunderstorm, low of 13. Thursday, cloudy, showers throughout the day. Risk of a thunderstorm, high of 20.
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1: I'm Roslyn Russell. The Huron Superior Catholic District School Board has approved a balanced budget of just over $102,500,000 for the 2026-27 school year. Board Chair Sandra Turco says the budget was developed in response to enrollment changes and ongoing financial pressures, adding the budget protects key classroom supports and strategic priorities while maintaining fiscal responsibility. She says the budget continues investing in support for the board's math action plan, reading intervention initiatives, Indigenous education, student wellness programs, and more. The approved budget projects enrollments of about 4,600 students and aligns with the board's multi-year strategic plan. Kenjewin Tag and Cambrian College have signed a partnership agreement to offer practical nursing at Kenjewin Tag, addressing the demand for healthcare professionals across Manitoulin Island and the surrounding region. President Dr. Beverly Roy says the partnership brings together the strengths of both institutions to increase access to nursing education close to home. She says Cambrian College will provide faculty and academic oversight for the program, while Kenjewin Tag will provide classroom and laboratory space at its Chigang campus, along with student support services and culturally grounded learning opportunities. Cambrian College President Christine Morrissey says the partnership represents an important step towards improving access to healthcare education opportunities for Indigenous learners and strengthening the healthcare workforce across Manitoulin. A recent gift to the North Shore Health Network Foundation will help support trauma-informed care education for more than 100 area frontline healthcare workers. The RBC Foundation has presented the network with $10,000 that will be utilized at their facilities in Blind River, Thessalon, and Richards Landing. According to the network, the training will provide staff with practical tools to better support patients and families while helping reduce barriers to care. The network extends a thank you to RBC for its support of healthcare in the local region. And the Conseil Scolaire Catholique Nouvel-An says 8 of its schools have been rewarded with an Eco Schools Canada certification for the 2025-2026 school year. According to Education Director Tom Michaud, the national recognition highlights their commitment to promoting environmental learning and support of sustainability and climate action. He says La Renaissance in Espanola is one of 3 to receive platinum level certification, while George Vanier in Elliott Lake, St. Anne in Spanish, and Sergio Seth and Blind River all received participation recognition. Michaud adds in all the 26 schools within the board took a proactive role this school year to form environmental clubs led by students and staff and carried out projects with ecological impact.
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1: In Moose Sports, the Houston Astros beat the Toronto Blue Jays 9-7 in 11 innings last night. In his season debut, Toronto starter Shane Bieber gave up 3 consecutive home runs to Houston in the 4th inning. It's the first time the Astros have hit 3 consecutive homers since 2019. The Jays go for the series win tonight.
0: Moose weather for Espinola.
1: Sunny skies, but some cloud moving in. Slight chance of showers and risk of thunderstorm late in the day. High of 22. Partly cloudy, chance of showers overnight. Risk of a thunderstorm, low of 13. Thursday, cloudy, showers throughout the day. Risk of a thunderstorm, high of 20.

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0: Moose weather for Espanola.
5: Sunny skies, but some cloud moving in. Slight chance of showers and risk of thunderstorm late in the day. High of 22. Partly cloudy, chance of showers overnight. Risk of a thunderstorm, low of 13. Thursday, cloudy, showers throughout the day. Risk of a thunderstorm, high of 20.
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1: Sunny skies, but some cloud moving in. Slight chance of showers and risk of thunderstorms.

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4: And we'll help with that dopamine hit.
5: Moose weather for Espanola.
6: Sunny skies, but some cloud moving in. Slight chance of showers and risk of thunderstorm late in the day. High of 22. Partly cloudy, chance of showers overnight. Risk of a thunderstorm, low of 13. Thursday, cloudy, showers throughout the day. Risk of a thunderstorm, high of 20.

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5: 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All the plans have come together, and registrations are still being accepted. 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That gives you entry into a wine and cheese, as well as the dance the following evening. And it's a great time to catch up with friends. They've got a photo booth. They've got a picnic going on at the Anishinaabe Spiritual Center. And a vendor's market for somebody who wants to pick up that unusual treasure. There's going to be plenty of time to socialize and meet up with old friends and make new ones. 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
1: Sunny skies, but some cloud moving in. Slight chance of showers and risk of thunderstorm late in the day. High of 22. Partly cloudy, chance of showers overnight. Risk of a thunderstorm, low of 13. Thursday, cloudy, showers throughout the day. Risk of a thunderstorm, high of 20.
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So if our time is running out, day after day, we'll make the mundane a masterpiece. 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
4: Sunny skies, but some cloud moving in. Slight chance of showers and risk of thunderstorm late in the day. High of 22. Partly cloudy, chance of showers overnight. Risk of a thunderstorm, low of 13. Thursday, cloudy, showers throughout the day. Risk of a thunderstorm, high of 20.
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0: Moose weather for Espanola.
3: Sunny skies, but some cloud moving in. Slight chance of showers and risk of thunderstorm late in the day. High of 22. Partly cloudy, chance of showers overnight. Risk of a thunderstorm, low of 13. Thursday, cloudy, showers throughout the day. Risk of a thunderstorm, high of 20.
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1: Moose weather for Espanola.
4: Sunny skies, but some cloud moving in. Slight chance of showers and risk of thunderstorm late in the day. High of 22. Partly cloudy, chance of showers overnight. Risk of a thunderstorm, low of 13. Thursday, cloudy, showers throughout the day. Risk of a thunderstorm, high of 20.
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6: Attention all residents of the territory without municipal organization within the districts of Manitoulin and Sudbury. The Manitoulin-Sudbury DSB is seeking nominations for representation to represent Area 7, effective January 1st, 2027. The board will establish the number of meetings, meeting dates, and remuneration. Contact the Deputy Returning Officer for a copy of the nomination papers at 705-862-7850 or 1-800-667-3145, extension 156. Papers must be in by August 21st at 2 p.m.
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8: 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You can get all the information you need. It's the 47th annual juried exhibition and sale from 11 a.m. to 5 p.m. from June 27th to July 4th. Free admission at the Whitefish Falls Community Center. Closes at 5 p.m. on July 4th. There is a door prize, eye needles, and original artwork from featured distinguished artist Robert Potvin. Also keep in mind, over 200 entries. And so the countdown has begun. You don't want to miss this incredible artwork featuring artists from across and around the globe.
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4: Sunny skies, but some cloud moving in. Slight chance of showers and risk of thunderstorm late in the day. High of 22. Partly cloudy, chance of showers overnight. Risk of a thunderstorm, low of 13. Thursday, cloudy, showers throughout the day. Risk of a thunderstorm, high of 20.
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1: Good afternoon, I am Mauricio Prado. Canada's Competition Bureau is taking a deep dive into competition across Canada's food supply chain. Officials say with food prices rising sharply in recent years and putting significant pressure on Canada's households, the examination will look for potential competition issues in three key areas. They include production and processing, transportation and distribution, and retail pricing practices, including loyalty programs, shrinkflation, and more. Canadians can offer feedback through an online form by the end of July. A final report with recommendations is expected next spring. The Huron Superior Catholic District School Board has approved a balanced budget of just over $102,500 for the 2026-27 school year. Board Chair Santa Turco says the budget was developed in response to enrollment changes and ongoing financial pressures, adding the budget protects key classroom supports and strategic priorities while maintaining fiscal responsibility. She says the budget continues investing in support for the board's math action plan, reading intervention initiatives, Indigenous education, student wellness programs, and more. The approved budget projects enrollment of about 4,600 students and aligns with the board's multi-year strategic plan. A recent gift to the North Shore Health Network Foundation will help support trauma-informed care education for more than 100 area frontline healthcare workers. The RBC Foundation has presented the network with $10,000 that will be utilized at their facilities in Blind River, Tessalon, and Richards Landing. According to the network, the training will provide staff with practical tools to better support patients and families while helping reduce barriers to care. The network extends a thank you to RBC for its support of healthcare in the local region.
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2: In sports, Canada can book its ticket to the round of 32 of the FIFA World Cup with at least a point in today's match against Switzerland. The game started earlier this afternoon at 3 o'clock. The Toronto Blue Jays will be looking to close out their three-game series with Houston tonight. Each team has a win so far.
0: Moose weather for Espanola.
2: Partly cloudy, chance of showers tonight with a low of 12. Cloudy tomorrow, chance of showers and a high of 20.

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0: Moose weather for Espanola.
4: Partly cloudy, chance of showers tonight with a low of 12. Cloudy tomorrow, chance of showers and a high of 20.
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1: Attention, all residents of the territory without municipal organization within the districts of Manitoulin and Sudbury. The Manitoulin-Sudbury DSB is seeking nominations for representation to represent Area 7, effective January 1st, 2027. The board will establish the number of meetings, meeting dates, and remuneration. Contact the Deputy Returning Officer for a copy of the nomination papers at 705-862-7850 or 1-800-667-3145, extension 156. Papers must be in by August 21st at 2 p.m.
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4: Partly cloudy, chance of showers tonight with a low of 12. Cloudy tomorrow, chance of showers and a high of 20.
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1: Good afternoon, I am Mauricio Prado. Canada's Competition Bureau is taking a deep dive into competition across Canada's food supply chain. Officials say with food prices rising sharply in recent years and putting significant pressure on Canada's households, the examination will look for potential competition issues in three key areas. They include production and processing, transportation and distribution, and retail pricing practices, including loyalty programs, shrinkflation, and more. Canadians can offer feedback through an online form by the end of July. A final report with recommendations is expected next spring. The Huron Superior Catholic District School Board has approved a balanced budget of just over $102,500 for the 2026-27 school year. Board Chair Sandra Turco says the budget was developed in response to enrollment changes and ongoing financial pressures, adding the budget protects key classroom supports and strategic priorities while maintaining fiscal responsibility. She says the budget continues investing in support for the board's math action plan, reading intervention initiatives, Indigenous education, student wellness programs, and more. The approved budget projects enrollment of about 4,600 students and aligns with the board's multi-year strategic plan. A recent gift to the North Shore Health Network Foundation will help support trauma-informed care education for more than 100 area frontline healthcare workers. The RBC Foundation has presented the network with $10,000 that will be utilized at their facilities in Blind River, Tessalon, and Richards Landing. According to the network, the training will provide staff with practical tools to better support patients and families while helping reduce barriers to care. The network extends a thank you to RBC for its support of healthcare in the local region.
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2: In sports, Canada can book its ticket to the round of 32 of the FIFA World Cup with at least a point in today's match against Switzerland. The game started earlier this afternoon at 3 o'clock. The Toronto Blue Jays will be looking to close out their three-game series with Houston tonight. Each team has a win so far.
0: Moose weather for Espanola.
2: Partly cloudy, chance of showers tonight with a low of 12. Cloudy tomorrow, chance of showers and a high of 20.

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4: Partly cloudy, chance of showers tonight with a low of 12. Cloudy tomorrow, chance of showers and a high of 20.
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4: Well, it's June, and we are just a few weeks away from celebrating one of Espanola's premier events, a one-in-a-lifetime event, the Espanola High School 75th anniversary. All the plans have come together, and registrations are still being accepted. 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That gives you entry into a wine and cheese, as well as the dance the following evening. And it's a great time to catch up with friends. They've got a photo booth. They've got a picnic going on at the Anishinaabe Spiritual Center. And a vendor's market for somebody who wants to pick up that unusual treasure. There's going to be plenty of time to socialize and meet up with old friends and make new ones. 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
0: Loose weather for Espanola.
7: Partly cloudy, chance of showers tonight with a low of 12. Cloudy tomorrow, chance of showers and a high of 20.
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5: Moose weather for Espanola.
6: Partly cloudy, chance of showers tonight with a low of 12. Cloudy tomorrow, chance of showers and a high of 20.
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1: Attention, all residents of the territory without municipal organization within the districts of Manitoulin and Sudbury. The Manitoulin-Sudbury DSB is seeking nominations for representation to represent Area 7, effective January 1st, 2027. The board will establish the number of meetings, meeting dates, and remuneration. Contact the Deputy Returning Officer for a copy of the nomination papers at 705-862-7850 or 1-800-667-3145, extension 156. Papers must be in by August 21st at 2 p.m.
0: Loose weather for Espanola.
2: Partly cloudy, chance of showers tonight with a low of 12. Cloudy tomorrow, chance of showers and a high of 20.
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0: Moose weather for Espanola.
2: Partly cloudy, chance of showers tonight with a low of 12. Cloudy tomorrow, chance of showers and a high of 20.
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4: Partly cloudy, chance of showers tonight with a low of 12. Cloudy tomorrow, chance of showers and a high of 20.
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